0: This was a journey with Cyberdream.
1: Si te sientes joven, Cadena Joven. 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

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Take the drop down low and swing your hips. That's all you need to do.

vibrations vibrate the past. A new style, hip, a new format, a new technique, and yo, it's all of that. Rugged rats to beats commercial, the shit ain't personal, I still rap the verbal. I'll let you know, straight from the get-go, I'm about to get.

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Damn, I wish you'd answer my calls. I miss you, girl. I just wish things were back the way that they used to be.